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ALS response. 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
1: 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Here's when you clear the scene as long as well as 7N423. I'll be en route back to the office for a follow-up regarding this.
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Oneonta Station, New Hampshire House. 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

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The Cusar resident, 8080 Hudson Street, crosses 8th and Belmont Park in the city. 61, male, difficulty breathing, 6 Delta 2. If anyone on the station, check.

information center, call your district. The Cusar resident, 880 Hudson Street, crosses 8th and Belmont Park in the city. 61, may have difficulty breathing, 6 Delta 2. 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

Charlie Fitzgerald, requesting your response to area 743, State Highway 80, across the Stecktown store, Evans County Highway 17, town of Pittsfield. Caller repeating, reporting wires and trees down. Repeating, Pittsfield, your response to area 743, State 80, across the Stecktown store, Evans County 17, Pittsfield. Trees and wires down, blocking the roadway. Tac 3 for your operations, 2205.

see the fire monitor, second zone, your response to area 74. Area 3, State Highway 80 for trees and wires down, repeating Pittsfield, second zone. Your response, area 743, State 80, trees and wires, 2209.

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Your response is 781, County 26, crosses Beach Shore Road and Dave Road, South Lot Seagull. Fire reporting trees down on wires, possibly in the roadway. Tack 4 for your operations. Repeating, Black Creek. Your response area 781, County Highway 26, crosses Beach Shore Road and Dave Road, Town of Otsego. Call reporting trees down on wires, possibly in the roadway. Tack 4 for your operations. 2212.

requesting your response area. 21 Main Street crosses State 23 and Olds Road in the village of Morse. Caller reporting a transformer explosion. Unknown reporters are down repeating. Morris, your response area, 21 Main Street, crosses State 23 and Olds Road, Village of Morris, transformer explosion, Tech 5 for your operations to 216.

fly creek, second tones. Your response, 781, County 26, crosses feet store, road and day road for trees and wires down. Repeating, fly creek, second tones. Your response is 781, County 26, crosses feet store road, day road, town about to go, trees and wires down, 2216.

0: second zone. Fuel response area 21 Main Street crosses State 23 and Olds Road for transformer explosion. Repeating, Morris, second zone. Fuel response area 21 Main crosses State 23 and Olds Road in the village of Morris for a transformer explosion. Tech 5 for your operations to 219.
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Kahari 3G47. Copy, Bertrandville. Go ahead. In the area, State Route 7 and Franzen Road, headed westbound on Route 7 towards Worcester, a red Honda Civic driving at a high rate of speed with his lights off. Caller is not currently following.

0: Mary, 3G63. Spoke with Otsego County. The original caller also contacted them. They are currently in Otsego County now.
1: Number on file for the
0: visitor. Affirmative. 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
1: Three D 20, what's the name of the call?

0: Anyone? Just spoke with one of the responsibles. Stated that they called and canceled with the alarm company, and the door always opens when the weather is bad or windy.
1: 32. Yeah, we checked everything up here to be all 10-4. 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

0: Harris County 911, Compass Kill, fire. 52990145, unknown type outdoor burn. Repeating 4, Compass Kill, fire. 52990145. Just cross would be Trillium Lane, unknown type outdoor burn. 91006.
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0: Tree's out of the road, he's gonna finish it up in the morning. We're clear.
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Unknown type outdoor burn, repeating for Cobleskill Fire, second transmission, 52990145, just crossed Trillium Lane. Unknown type outdoor burn, island 0010.

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1: Copy, not full. Check the property. 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She's not comfortable enough to go look. If you could just give us a call when you're nearing the premises so I can advise her that it's going to be you walking around.
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602, Unit Squad 397, from Zone 2. Request a response, 66 Gable Ave, questions of Weidman and Gregory, Village of Unadilla, for a 10-year-old male, conscious breathing seizures, as response, Unit Squad 397, from Zone 2. 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

Alright, County 911, Cobbleskill, fire. 5299, stay rolling, 45. Outdoor burn, spreading towards the structure. Repeating for Cobbleskill, fire. 5299, stay rolling, 45. Outdoor fire approaching a structure. 10155.

0: My partner's still on the line. 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
1: Sorry.
0: One button.

Calgary County 911, Cobblescale, fire second transmission. 5299-0145. Rekindle, spreading towards the structure. Repeating for Cobblescale, fire second transmission. 5299-0145, here's Crest Trillium Lane. Outdoor fire, rekindle. Allegedly spreading towards the structure. 9-1-1-5-9.

That copy, King George Zebra, and you broke off on the numeric. 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
0: 3-2-5-4. 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

sir. New York King George Zebra 1999 shows surrender, voluntary surrender prior second year registration. 12/9/2026 on a 2014 Honda CRV color brown, registered to a 1MA out of Chester, New York. The RO shows a valid David Mary expiration of 4/7/2032 and associations only on the last bank.

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1: Okay.

Bonnyana Anna. Two Oneana EMS, cluster respond. Native Towers, building 204, address 2 Metro, cross streets of Huntington Ave and River in the city of Oneana. For a 36-year-old female, conscious breathing, convulsions, Charlie responds. That's 0239.

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0: 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Hope the fire is clear back through.
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Repeating, Sharon Springs Fire, 125 Main Street, Marshawn Manor, for a fire alarm activation. Schoharie County 911, 0718.

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Repeating, Sharon Springs Fire, second transmission, 125 Main Street, Marshawn Manor, for a fire alarm activation. 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

Cooper's down squad, second down, screws to your station, standing by for law enforcement. 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
0: State Route 10 West Hill Road, Jefferson. Again, State Route 10 West Hill Road, Jefferson, New York, King William Charles, 1986, KWC, 1986, white Honda Passport, occupied one.
1: Is that present?

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1: Carrier data, 172.
0: We got New York 27259434563. Again, 259434563. I have up in a car, it's added to the call. It's just going to be a verbal. Show them valid.
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0: Schoharie County 911. 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Schoharie County 911, 0803.
1: Road. Down to Butternut Street, tree down, blocking the roadway. I'm on water involvement, attack 3-4 Simon. We're repeating a single fire, spot seated. It was County Highway 5 and Townborn Road. Be the... Oh, Butternut Street, tree down across the road. I'm on water involvement, attack 3-4 upwards. 0-4.

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Cobus Hill Ambulance, second transmission, 200 Shady Tree Lane, nearest cross is Barnerville Road. 86-year-old male, unresponsive, labored breathing, ALS response, repeating, Cobus Hill Ambulance, second transmission, 200 Shady Tree Lane, nearest cross is Barnerville Road. 86-year-old male, unresponsive, labored breathing, ALS response, Harry County 911, 0806.

Oak Eagle Flower, second tone, screws to your station. For a tree down on the wires, County Highway 5 in Psalm 1 Road. Clerk repeating, Otigo Fire, second tone, cruise to your station for reported tree down, unknown wire involvement, intersection of County 5, Psalm 1 Road. Fire Control, HOA.

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Clear copy, Alaska Harry. Copy 547 Colby Road, again 547 Colby Road. Took a 911 open line. On call back, spoke with Laura. No emergency. The grandson lost the phone between the couch cushions. Accidental missed out.

Josh, Shasta Media, the Munster House, 1846, County Highway 48. An 86-year-old female, conscious and breathing, sick person, called in charge response. Patrol 819.

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0: You can be clear, 163 and out at 153 Bidwell on attempt to speak with a neighbor. 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
0: 589 Westkill Road. Again, 589 Westkill Road. Caller, transfer from Delaware, is requesting a welfare check on a Delia at this residence. States that she's had some history of paranoia and delusions, and today another member of the senior center received a message that was concerning. They were just concerned everything might be okay.
2: Serena, what?
0: Is there a bedroom?

0: O'Hare, 1-2. Correction. 1-2-4.
1: 1-2-4.
0: Prepare to copy, Thomas O'Hare.
1: Good.
0: 1-2-4, Lester Lane. Again, 1-2-4, Lester Lane. Callers reporting tree limbs across both lanes of travel. No wires involved. You could just advise if DPW is needed.
1: Roger.
0: Sure, 958.

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I didn't copy.

Channel 301, Wisconsin City 132, State Highway 23. It's going to be apartment B, as in boy. Crash of County Highway 18 and East Street, down at Butternuts. For a 45-year-old female, conscious and breathing, difficulty breathing, the adults response. Make sure repeating 3991, response seated 132, State Highway 23. Apartment B is in boys out of Butternuts for a 45-year-old female, conscious and breathing. Difficulty breathing, VA 6 Delta 2 response. 10 o'clock.

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0: It's going to be 30, just before Frisbeeville Road. Going to be New York Commercial 4944, A Adam.
1: Is she with us?
0: 124, Sherry.
1: 124.
0: Inside 141, that's make a point. I'll be en route to Florida.
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1: Right.
0: State Route 30, south, just past Bobcat Lane. Again, State Route 30 and Bobcat Lane, just south of Bobcat Lane. Caller was a passerby. States there is a woman who was outside her vehicle. The vehicle's in a ditch. 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Laser tire blew out. Stated he didn't believe there was any injuries. He continued on his way.
1: Receiving
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It is 4426 U.S. Highway 20, Tunnel 1. 76-year-old male, sick person, crawl, weakness. Repeating, Richfield Squad response, it is 4426 U.S. Highway 20, Tunnel 1. For a 76-year-old male, general weakness, sick person, crawl. 11.9.

0: 342, Sky.
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0: Made contact with that vehicle. It is off the roadway. It is on tow coming and does not need police assistance. I'll be clear.
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0: 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I got another loss, please. 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

0: 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You check the area, a state route 443 and state route 30, Schoharie. Took a reckless op for a dark blue Subaru. 28 is King Adam Young 5706. Again, King Adam Young 5706. Not sure what direction they headed when they hit 30.
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Echo repeating Cooperstown fire. Second activation, wires down, SC Avenue. Time is 1:51.

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0: 518-755-1607. 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Female, her name is Tammy. 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
1: Received cell phone, a partner has them on the line again. 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
0: Chief, can you put them back through to me then?

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1: Aye.
0: Last name of Mick Bain, Mary Charles, Boy, Adam, Ida, Nora, M-C-B-A-I-N, first name Wendy, common spelling, middle initial A, Adam, date of birth of 10-9-1969-1009-1969. If you could just see if she is on probation and if disregard the OP file check, I know there's one in place.
1: What should I do?

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Erie County 911, Corvus Glen Ambulance, County Ambulance, North County Medic. 122 North Street, apartment 4, 38-year-old male, abdominal pain. ALS response repeating, Corvus Glen Ambulance, County Ambulance, North County Medic. 122 North Street, apartment 4, 38-year-old male, abdominal and back pain, ALS response. Erie County 911, 1310.

しました。Harry County 911, Colbert Ambulance, County Medic, second transmission, 122 North Street, apartment 4, 38-year-old male, abdominal and back pain, ALS response, repeating, Colbert Ambulance, County Medic, second transmission, 122 North Street, apartment 4, 38-year-old male, abdominal and back pain, ALS response, Harry County 911, 131.

914-8-1. 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
1: First stage 1318.

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1: 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I'll be 10-8 back in.
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0: 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To a call from Juanita, requesting a welfare check on her 54-year-old son, Brian. States that he had expressed to her that he wanted to take his own life, was crying on the phone. States that he had possibly attempted to last night but fell asleep. Does have access to medications, no weapons.
1: Yeah.
0: 1346.

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Canary 3863. You available? Call town of Sharon. Canary 337 Sharon Hill Road, again, 337 Sharon Hill Road. Parent, partner's currently on the line with a Frank Sabler, reporting that his 40-year-old son, currently intoxicated, talking about taking his own life. No weapons, no drugs. They're currently in a black pickup truck. Maurice?

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Received. He is officer safety. Command response.

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3263. You guys are still on the line with him. Caller is reporting that the son is now in and out of consciousness. EMS on standby. 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
0: You got a missionary call? That was a good place to hang out stage.
1: It's going to be at the bar from Route 20 and 145, possibly area of Sharon Tavern.
0: Is able to face the top of the hill there.

Gary County 911, Sharon Springs Ambulance, second transmission. Standby requested, police action call, repeating, Sharon Springs Ambulance, second transmission. 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

3G42, currently still on the caller. Him laid down on the ground on his side. He's currently in and out of consciousness. Has been vomiting.

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0: Be advised, we do have sharing events that has acknowledged county ambulance and medic are also around.
1: Is this standby station, or are we going to stand by somewhere else?
0: Well, I just got on scene. They're requesting response to scene at this time.
1: We have the address.
0: Give me the area 337 Sharon Hill Road. Again, 337 Sharon Hill Road.
3: 3D63, he consumed.
0: Drink antifreeze and alcohol. Law, I continue to scene area 337 Sharon Hill Road. 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Four one six 91492. Do you copy 1591 is around?

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0: So it's too scared.
1: Gary, don't.
0: Upon speaking with Mr. O'Leader again, negative 941 appears in good spirits and is safe and secure. I'll be 10-8.
1: 214,

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0: Not sure where you are on the I, just one of the overpass, you know, red Corvette, high rate of speed, traveling eastbound.
1: Which overpass you at?
0: 21, Waterville.
1: Copy that, I'm on Oak Hill, keep an eye out for it.
0: Make sure he's wearing a seatbelt.
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0: 555.
1: Out of Stratford, car is named Vito. When they report a young man that lives on County Highway 119 repeatedly coming onto his property after being told not to. On the incident regarding a dog that he is looking to make a complaint about. Not in progress. An ongoing issue.
2: You could have law follow.
1: Received. We'll advise.
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0: 3D63 Schoharie. I don't see them in front of McFadden. Did they continue on?
1: That's affirmed. They were going to continue on.
0: They still requesting me to follow, though?
1: That's affirmed.
0: Copy.
1: 1447.

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1: 911-591.
0: The paramedic, law does not need to continue.
1: For paramedic, law does not need to continue. 1448. 6383. The medic stated you do not need to continue. Copy. 1448.

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2: 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Victor, 39, Sam Young Boy, going to be top of fire ramp easement.
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0: Harry County 911, Esperance Fire, 11140 Western Turnpike, Hannaford. 4-year-old male, sick person, also mental, last response, repeating. Esperance Fire, 11140 Western Turnpike, Hannaford. 40-year-old male, sick person, also mental, last response. Harry County 911, 1145.

Sky Harrier 991, that's Red Spire, second transmission, 11140 Western Turnpike, Hannaford. 40-year-old male, sick person, altered mental ALS response, repeating. That's Red Spire, second transmission, 11140 Western Turnpike, Hannaford. 40-year-old male, sick person, altered mental ALS response, Sky Harrier 991, 11459.

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0: Came out. 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

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Here's not 263. I'm clear of 337 Sharon Hill Road and route back to the station regarding my last.

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I'm sector 3G10. That's valid to expire 9/30/2027 on a 15 Toyota, color blue, RO2 a Thomas Brenzi out of Dalgeville. He also holds a valid D. David M. Mary to expire 3/31/34. Negative file on both. 318-9G22.

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1: It's in the area at the bottom of Wendy Ridge, Mary Taylor, Woods Road area, heavy smoke conditions.
0: Matt, right now.
1: Received. I'll see if I can get a hold of Middleburg Fire Chief. It's going to be in his district.
0: Received.

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1: 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Scary's at 3G42.
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0: 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Okay, 006. 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

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Car reporting his daughter went into the pond, possibly drowning. And helping Warren's district and squad 2904712. Requesting a response 439 Mather Road, Cross Street, B. George Road, County Highway 11A, Town of Warren. For drowning, CPR not in progress. 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

Mystic Squad. Mutual request into Tunnel Lawrence, 439 Mather Road, Cross Street. D. George Road, County Highway 11A, Tunnel Lawrence. For an 89-year-old male drowning. Baggage repeating. Mystic Squad. Mutual request into Tunnel Lawrence, 439 Mather Road, Cross Street, D. George Road. County Highway 11A, Tunnel Lawrence. For an 89-year-old female drowning in a pond. CPR not in progress.

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Central Bridge 3023 and County 4867. Schoharie County 911 clear, 1732.

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Notice repeating, Richfield Squad 397, requesting your response. 112 Main Street, Cross Street Center in Elm, village of Richfield Springs. Bertha Field, female, cautious breathing, 6 persons, 26 Alpha 10 response at 1757.

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1: Go ahead.
0: The intersection of State Route 7 and State Route 30 is a two-car property damage accident. Everybody denies injuries.
1: Copy, both units in route.
0: Proceed 1758. Yeah.
2: Three degrees, go Harry. I'm back in the county, Stewart Checkpoint.

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Street crosses Center and Spruce in the city. Conflicting reports of a male subject has fallen with cuts to the wrist. Bravo response, repeatedly on station, your response to ISS 57 male, conflicting reports, 40 male, fall, hemorrhage at the wrist, Bravo response, 2849.

3G63, still Harry. Carriage on 3G63. I'm en route to Nowhere Ave, still Harry. Mercedes 1856.

requesting a response. 48 Lancaster Street, cross streets of Wall and Whiteman Road in the village of Cherry Valley. So 71-year-old female, conscious, breathing, an animal bite. Sergeant repeating. Cherry Valley first responders, 396, mobile zone 15. Requesting a response, 48 Lancaster Street, cross streets of Wall and Whiteman Road in the village of Cherry Valley. So 71-year-old female, conscious, breathing with an animal bite. 3 Bravo Street, response at 1858.

15, requesting a response, 479 Taylor Road, cross streets of Butthole Road, Smith and Georgia Road, town of Butternut. There's a 71-year-old male, consciousness unknown, breathing status unknown, medical alarm activation. Medical repeating. Service squad 3 minutes prior, station 15, requesting a response, 579 Taylor Road, cross streets of Butthole Road, Smith and Georgia Road, town of Butternut. There's a 71-year-old male, consciousness unknown, breathing status unknown, medical alarm activation, 42 Bravo 2 response at 1900.

7-9, Paley Road, cross street, Saddleberry Road, Smith and Georgia Road, Town of Butternut. There is 71-year-old male, consciousness unknown, breathing fast unknown, medical alarm activation, 42 Bravo 2 response at 1900.

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Your last call has been canceled, Park 14. Cherry Valley, first responders. Your last call has been canceled, 1901.

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Car reporting tree down on wires, arcing and smoking. 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Tree down on wires, arcing and smoking, hanging over the roadway, utilize tap space for your operations, 1912.

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You show my code 167. 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
0: 178 Washington Street. Speak with Jesse. Took a 911 missed dial. His stepson tried calling from an inactive cell phone.
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0: 1920.

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0: Can you run the R28? Michael Charles Tom, 32. 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
1: Can you just add that complaint line?
0: Yeah,

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1: Very 167.
0: Can you fire arm one ready?
1: Yeah, go ahead with that.
0: That's going to be a Stevens, model 301. Caliber is going to be 410, shotgun. Serial number 24269 4A.

0: 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You can chill me out.
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